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sunshine, dirt roads, and strong coffee. 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That's country. 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
3: Partly cloudy tonight with a low of 10. Tomorrow, mainly cloudy, small chance of showers and thunderstorms, a high of 25. For Tuesday, a good chance of showers, 24 degrees. And then on Wednesday, it'll be cloudy and 22. Current weather conditions can be found anytime on your Discover Moose Jaw app. And the Discover Moose Jaw and Save More Saskatchewan online auctions start Wednesday. 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I'm Judy Peters.
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Don't get distracted by that radio. I just rolled my eyes and I said, Daddy, I

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1: 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I'm Avery LeBlanc. Hopefully you're having a great day so far. As Environment and Climate Change Canada is calling for a nice fall, which means sunshine's going to be free a little while longer. More on that coming up in about 7 minutes. 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
1: Scattered showers, haze, and possible thunderstorms today. From the DiscoverMooseJaw.com newsroom, I'm TJ England. Human trafficking doesn't always look the way people expect. Something highlighted by a case that involved restaurants in Gull Lake, Tisdale, and Elrose. Following Friday's guilty verdicts, Senior Crown Prosecutor Leslie Dunning says trafficking isn't limited to kidnapping or physical confinement.
2: Human trafficking can be found in very diverse and different ways. As I said at the argument, it doesn't always mean somebody coming in over a crate. Human trafficking can happen in relationships. Human trafficking can happen in employment relationships, such as what we've seen in this case happen.
1: The case also involved efforts by two Saskatchewan MLAs, including Cypress Hills MLA Doug Steele, to